0: 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Pop, pop.
1: Just make sure the food reach on the food. Line up a rental, I would think them off.
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0: I sent the cash. MoneyGram, sort the rental out, I sent the picture. So when he lands, you know his whereabouts, you know the...
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4: Sorry. 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
0: Sunday, so them goodly there make a play. 15 in the...
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0: 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I no joke, run up in a smaddy house.
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made from 100% natural ingredients, which can be used as a daily moisturizer, which is good for dry skin and eczema. 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First Cut Barbers, down here on the Dudley Road, right opposite.

And Snap, you know, we just got some information in about a funeral or a nine-night, should I say, of a bridging from out of Bitter Creek. Dennis Howard, his nine-night will take place this coming Monday, the 7th of September, down there at the Seven Stars. That's over there in Cape Hill, Smetic. You don't know, so well, keep the nine-night theme. This coming Monday, the 7th of September, starts from 6:30 until 10 p.m. So all who know, Dennis Howard from Edgebuster, we say Bitter Creek. Yeah, man, in pass and gone. So you don't know, that's the 9-night for him this coming Monday. Yeah.

0: Currency first, I can also say, yo, 2004 clan, loads. Beef and Militant, Big John. John killed us, stay strong, see? Keep doing it, I am. Yeah.
1: Let's go. 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
4: 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I don't

matter. A time to be born and a time to die. 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

a rocky road. But luckily, we have this here reggae music to help us get through. Alba Rossi, going back to his Freedom and Fire album, released in the year 2017. Living you behind if you can't stop. The track Rocky Road. The next year, 2018, Alba Rossi released the dub, Freedom in Dub. And yes, it's the Rocky Dub Road. Both on the Green Sleeves record label. Before that, it was Chezzy Deck with Call Upon Them from his great album, In It A Road, on the Green Sleeves record label. And then we went all the way back to the year 2005 for Gentleman's classic, Superior, from the double CD set, The Biggest One Drop Anthems of the year 2005 on the Green Sleeves record label. Love that track, Superior. I know Ja Lovin' is superior. Your devil's complex and inferior. Worshiping material and bowing to your silver and gold. Yes, Then we had Richie Spice with the track that put him on the map. Eartha Run Red from his debut album, Spice in Your Life, on the Fifth Element record label. Stephen Marley working it out with Capleton with Break Us Apart from Stephen Marley's album Revelation Part 1, The Root of Life. And we started things off with Luciano and the Oneness record label with Use Ja Words. We're going to use Ja Words to stammer them every time.

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0: 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Thank everybody for coming back for some more music this week. And man, am I ever overloaded with music. In fact, I'm a little nervous that I have too much music out. Hopefully, we can make it all flow together. And I'm pretty sure we will. Yeah, broadcasting from my personal little dub bunker here in southern New Jersey, in the suburbs of the great city of Philadelphia, Pennsylvania. Yes, it's Labor Day weekend, the unofficial end to summer. And I just remember saying back on Memorial Day, it was the unofficial start to summer. But the weather we're having here in New Jersey, you would never know. It's 90 degrees, it's hot and humid. And yours truly being more of a summer guy, I hope it stays warm all the way through Christmas. Have an absolutely action-packed show in store this week. We got the brand new album in from Kaimani Marley called Love and Energy. We're going to get into that. Also, Kabaka Pyramid's new album, Rebel Music, the lyrics tape. Yes, it's in the house. Brand new music coming out of the Netherlands from Nagahan. And also, another album coming out of the Netherlands, Slimma Sound, meets the Roots Tribe Players. Can't wait to put that one into the mix this week. Got a brand new single in from Vernon Maytone as well. Gonna relick that Johnny Go Figure track from last week, as well as Queen Ifrika's excellent jaw. That track just has me zooming around. Powerful, powerful stuff from Queen Ifrika. Yes, we've got records pulled, we've got dubs to play, rhythms to run, reggae music to play on another Sounds of the Caribbean.

music is my desire, and hopefully it is yours as well. Oh, I was watching some of the videos that came from the Notting Hill Carnival last week over in the UK, and it was great to see some of the sound systems just playing some classic reggae music. And I can't remember which sound it was, but they were playing this track from Dennis Brown and Sly and Robbie right out on the street.

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0: long dreadlocks. Linville Thompson feels sorry for you. From the album Ride on Dreadlocks from the years 1975 to 1977 on the Blood and Fire record label. Yes, long, long dreadlocks. Before that, a little outtake. Linville Thompson. Same rhythm, just changed up the words, called Look How Long Naya Bingi Calling You.
1: Salaman, Salaman, Salaman.
0: From the album When Josh Shall Come, various artists on the Pressure Sounds record label. A little double play of Linville Thompson. Years 1975 to 1977, does it get any better in reggae music than that era? Listen to those flying cymbals. Before Linville Thompson, it was Cornell Campbell working it out with the Soothsayers with a more modern take of his classic Cha Cha Mi No Borna, taken from the album Nothing Can Stop Us on the Strut record label. Burning Spear with Ja as my driver from the album Far Over. And we started things off with Dennis Emmanuel Brown. Sly and Robbie with Revolution, Taxi 12-inch. Let's keep those flying cymbals moving right along. Yes, Johnny Clark. You don't want to trouble trouble. It's Sounds of the Caribbean.
2: Them brother there some little imitation rasta. You don't see him. Him well, sir.
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2: Sir.

0: the group known as Exuma. A track produced by Mr. Clancy Eccles. It's called Hold On Joshua, a Clan Disc 7-inch over on turntable number one. Before that, it was Carlton in the Shoes with What a Day, Live in Love 12-inch. Joy Lindsay was in there with This Child of Mine, taken from Kingston Shuffle, Funky Sounds and Beats from Kingston, Jamaica on the Pressure Sounds label. Joss Smile with Ethiopian Rock. Again, from the Various Artist album, When Josh Shall Come on the Pressure Sounds record label. Joss Smile, set us free. The alias before Barry Brown became Barry Brown. In every direction. His DJ ego, Joss Smile. And before that, it was Johnny Carr, King Tubby, with Don't Trouble Trouble, and a rougher version, taken from a rougher version of King Tubby's, the years 1974 to 1978 on the Trojan record label.
1: Love your brother.
0: Yeah, love your brother.
1: Love your sister.
0: Love your sister. What a big up to the Vegas Posse, TJ Supertramp, Star Fury Warrior, Sir John a lot. Also want to hail up the UK crew, Ross Tony over there in Brighton. Checked in on the bank holiday weekend over in the UK and sent me a video. It was a very windy day there at the beach. Also want to big up Michelle and Adam over in the UK. And as I was just going on air tonight, checking in from the UK was Unique. So definitely want to big her up. Also, some other folks on Instagram, Brad Gerlach, Rob Benton. I'm going to hail up Mr. Oliver Crawford as well. I want to thank everybody for coming back for some more reggae music this week on Sounds of the Caribbean. Working out some serious vinyl selection all of a sudden.
1: Things got hot like
0: over on turntable number two. We got Gregory Isaacs. Shadrach, Meshach, and Abednego. Hold on, Joshua. 12-inch. Mr. Know-It-All. It's Sounds of the Caribbean.

0: Working out some deeper cuts here on Sounds of the Caribbean. In the background, it's Roy Dobson with Ja Children Rising, and now the Rising Dub. You can find it on the Black Pearl label. Before that, Al Campbell with Can't Get No Peace from the great album No More Running. The Burning Sounds record label. It's one of those albums you don't want to judge it by the cover. Because it's Al Campbell just sitting in a chair in a bright red suit with red boots. But man, is the music ever crucial. Produced by the man Phil Pratt. Yeah, Can't Get No Peace, Al Campbell. The Gladiators was in there as well with My Thoughts from the Various Artists album Calling Rastafari from the Nighthawk record label. Played that because it was kind of on the same rhythm tip as More Relations cartoon actor. It was in there as well from the album More Relation on the Roots Vibration label. And we started off with Gregory Isaacs and Mr. Know-It-All, Blood and Fire, 12-inch. Yeah, I'm working out reggae music on a Thursday evening here in my personal little dub bunker. I want to thank everybody for checking in on the social medias during the week. I just want to let everybody know you can find us at SOTC Reggae Radio on Instagram, Facebook, Twitter, Blue Sky.
1: Everywhere I go, Ja Children Rising. Everywhere I go, Ja Children Rising. I saw them just
0: if you don't do the social media thing, and I get it, it's a little rough at times. You can always send out an email to jerrydredd@yahoo.com. I try to do my best to get back in good time. Again, I thank everybody for reaching out during the week because it just keeps the positive and the reggae vibration flowing right along. It's always great hearing what people have on their minds. Let's keep the scratchy vinyl rolling right along. Go back to the year 1971 from this one from the Melodians. It's on the Beverly's record label, 7-inch, called Come, Ethiopians.
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working out a little Strange Things rhythm. John Holt with Strange Things. Carl Moore with Our Forefathers Died in the Sand. Now, the Phil Pratt All-Stars. Little Strange Mood, taking it from the Phil Pratt collection, this Silver and Gold, the Sunshot Record collection, Dr. Bird record label. Before that, it was Sticky. Yes, Uzziah Sticky Thompson singing a vocal track from the year 1975. It was called What Goes Up Must Come Down. Stick 7-inch. The Melodians was also in there with Come Ethiopian to Beverly Records 7-inch. Yeah, just riding some rhythms, playing reggae music. This rhythm reminds me of a track Taurus Riley put out back in the year 2014 on his Love Situation album called Come Get Your Ish. Sounds of the Caribbean.

classic 12-inch into the collection. June Lodge, Prince Mohammed. Someone Loves You, Honey, and the DJ version from Prince Mohammed, a.k.a. George Nooks' one-time daughters.

His queen Aura took Sounds of the Caribbean up to on a road trip up to New England last week. And Brian D also checked in on the Podbean. Big up all the folks taking Sounds of the Caribbean on the road with them. Before Bob Marley, it was Taurus Riley with Come Get Your Ish from his album Love Situation. Well, we're way into this week's show and we haven't hit into the new music yet. So how about we get busy on that? Vernon Maytone, reggae veteran, reggae legend, just let off a new single. It's called Let It Go. Vernon Maytone, right here on Sounds of the Caribbean.

best part about music is that it doesn't have to stay in one lane. You know, life isn't just one emotion. Every heartbeat has a different rhythm, and every season have a different breeze.

Greetings, this is the big Rastaman Maccabee. Are you listening to the sounds of the Caribbean with Selector Jerry and Reggae Radio? Who says so? I say so. Who is me? Maccabee. Yeah.

from Hawaii's reggae ambassador. His name is Marty Dredd. The track's called Mine, How You Trotting. I want to big up Marty Dredd for sending a heap load of music to Sounds of the Caribbean this week. And also want to big up Karina Brown and her husband Pablo for letting Marty Dredd know that we were playing his music earlier this month. Or back in August, I should say, here on Sounds of the Caribbean. And Marty Dredd heard that. He reached out via email and we started chatting this week. Sent a bunch of music. It's great how connections are made in this reggae world. Big up Karina, Pablo, and Marty Dredd. Making the connections. Mind How You Trotting. It's on the Marty Dredd music record label. Before Marty Dredd, it was the Emmitarians with Have Faith from their album The Journey on the Peckings record label. Medicine gave you Babylon Bomb, Dubshot record label. Maccabee with his brand new single Memories on the

Vernon Maytone started off that set of music with his brand new single called Let It Go on the Buckley's Music record label. Of course, Vernon Maytone, a reggae legend from Jamaica, now calls Canada home.

always bigging up Sounds of the Caribbean. Also, great to have Paolo Delano back into the mix. Haven't heard a tweet from Paolo in a while, and now he's back in the mix. So we'll big him up. He loves his reggae music. Also, Mike G down in Sweetwater, New Jersey. And also, want to big up good friend Red Stripe Rocco, hanging out in South Carolina. Again, on Twitter, at SOTC Reggae Radio, or my personal Twitter handle is at SelectaJerry. Marty Dreads, telling you, mind how you trod. Atawe, brand new album, Rasta in the Middle.

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2: Bringing you the gospel in the music.

Hallelujah to the King of Kings. My Lord, my Savior, Holy Spirit, I welcome you in the studio. Flow through the airways, for we need you more than we've ever needed you before. You are worthy of all the praise. Oh, move through the airways. Minister to the hearts of your children. Bring peace, bring joy, bring love. Almighty God, bring oneness. Oh, Father, we need you.

Somebody shout hallelujah. Oh, what a day to lift up the name of Yahshua HaMashiach. What a day, what a day, what a day, what a day, what a day. Want to say a pleasant good morning going out to one and all. How are you? My name is Minister Moonlight. Welcome to Praise Without Limits, the Sweet Harmony Show. Welcome, welcome, welcome. Why don't you text a friend, tweet a friend, and let them know that you have it locked. You have it locked. I want to say a pleasant good morning once again. Good afternoon. Good evening. Good night. Call a friend. Text a friend.

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Oh, whatever you're feeling right now, come on, come on, come on, come on. Ah, lift your hands with me. Ah, hallelujah.

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Are you hearing me? 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I want to say pleasant good day and condolence going out to Jennifer Clark, Christopher Clark, Michael Clark, and also Lorna. Condolence going out to you. If you have lost a loved one, then I want to say condolence, condolence, condolence.

0: I charge thee therefore before God and the Lord Jesus Christ, who shall judge the...
1: 2 Timothy 4.
0: I charge thee therefore before God and the Lord Jesus Christ, who shall judge the quick and the dead at his appearing and his kingdom. Preach the word. Be instant in season, out of season. Reprove, rebuke, exhort with all longsuffering and doctrine. For the time will come when they will not endure sound doctrine, but after their own lusts shall they heap to themselves teachers having itching ears, and they shall turn away their ears from the truth, and shall be turned unto fables. But watch thou in all things, endure afflictions, do the work of an evangelist, make full proof of thy ministry. For I am now ready to be offered, and the time of my departure is at hand. I have fought a good fight, I have finished my course, I have kept the faith. Henceforth there is laid up for me a crown of righteousness, which the Lord, the righteous judge, shall give me at that day, and not to me only, but unto all them also that love his appearing. Do thy diligence to come shortly unto me, for Demas hath forsaken me, having loved this present world, and is departed unto Thessalonica, Crescens to Galatia, Titus unto Dalmatia. Only Luke is with me. Take Mark and bring him with thee, for he is profitable to me for the ministry. Antichicus have I sent to Ephesus. The cloak that I left at Troas with Carpus, when thou comest, bring with thee. And the books, but especially the parchments. Alexander the coppersmith did me much evil. The Lord reward him according to his works. Of whom be thou ware also, for he hath greatly withstood our words. At my first answer no man stood with me, but all men forsook me. I pray God that it may not be laid to their charge. Notwithstanding, the Lord stood with me and strengthened me, that by me the preaching might be fully known, and that all the Gentiles might hear. And I was delivered out of the mouth of the lion. And the Lord shall deliver me from every evil work, and will preserve me unto his heavenly kingdom, to whom be glory for ever and ever. Amen. Salute Prisca and Aquila and the household of Onesiphorus. Erastus abode at Corinth, but Trophimus have I left at Miletum sick. Do thy diligence to come before winter. Eubulus greeteth thee, and Pudens, and Linus, and Claudia, and all the brethren. The Lord Jesus Christ be with thy spirit. Grace be with you. Amen.
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Ah, Cairo, Cairo Young. It's okay not to be okay, especially if you're grieving. Especially if you... Excuse me. Especially if you just lost a loved one. Once again, I want to say condolence going out to Jennifer Clark, Christopher Clark, Michael Clark. They lost their mother, my mother's best friend, Pastor Clark. I tell you something, when mommy passed away, and even before mom passed away, you know, there was a few mothers, Sister Reese was one of them, Eunice Forrester was another that used to call. My goodness, Pastor Clark used to call me, and she used to say, just hang in there, baby. You know, she used to pray with me, and even when mommy passed away, and I felt like I couldn't leave the house. I didn't want to have a wash. I wouldn't make my bed. I know Pastor Clark can't hear me, but I want to say to everyone, please, especially if you know someone that's lost a loved one, it's hard. Grief is hard. It's hard when you lose someone. It really is hard. Sometimes you just can't make it. I had a friend of mine in Florida, and he said he couldn't work for 2 years when his dad passed. 2 years he couldn't work. So I want to say, reach out. Reach out to somebody. Please, if you can pick up the phone and call that person and let them know I'm here with you. I am here with you. And I know that Pastor Clark can't hear me because she's gone. She's gone to be with the Lord. The scripture says to be absent from this body and to be present with the Lord. Oh, I'm telling you. God truly kept her. She finished her course. She did what the Lord had called her to do. So rest in peace, Pastor Clark. Rest in peace. Adassa, rest in peace. Yvonne Douglas, rest in peace. Sherman, my God. Stuart, rest in peace. Denniston Stewart, rest in peace. Christopher Douglas, rest in peace.

0: Get up, queen. 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
1: My brother Christopher Stewart sent me this. 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
0: Your heart was breaking. 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
1: I lost myself trying to love him.
2: Whether you are a male or a female, you've gone through divorce, you've gone through hurt, you've gone through a breakthrough. I was watching something, I think it was yesterday, it came up on my page, and this woman said, 15 years, and I said, my God, that's a long time. That's a long time. Listen to the words, my God. This is my testimony. I'm telling you, listen to the words. I'm going to pull it up in a minute. But when I heard this, I said, my gosh, this woman must have, oh, Father. Listen to the words of this. Before I forget, Rob Rose, what, how are you and wifey?
1: I lost myself trying to love him. Gave too much, stayed too long. Kept calling wrong things right just to keep them in my life. 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

0: You don't know what this song, my gosh, this woman must have met. I don't know if I spoke to her and she decided to put every word. Listen. Listen. I finally found my peace.
1: Gave too much, stayed too long, kept calling wrong things right, just to keep them in my life.
0: Don't criticize, just pray. Never know what somebody's going through, huh?

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Hallelujah. Want to say a pleasant good day going out to one and all. My name is Minister Moonlight, DJ Moonlight Walton. All right. Why don't you text a friend? Why don't you call a friend and let them know that you have it locked to Praise Without Limits.

0: The first track that you just heard was Hallelujah. This track is Every Knee. Every Knee Shall Bow.
1: Mountains bow and oceans quake.
0: Right after this, we're going to go into the house. The house gospel. How are you guys doing? Want to say pleasant good day, good morning, good afternoon, good evening, good night. How are you? And all right? Chicken George. Chicken. Happy birthday. When it comes, because I'm not on the air when it's your birthday, okay? All right, chicken, enjoy.

0: poem, I said, how do you explain the sun to someone who can't see? When you are talking to a person who is not a Christian, you are talking to someone who is categorically blind. Mm-hmm. And I remember in a poem, I said, how do you explain the sun to someone who can't see?
1: Yes.
0: If no one has ever seen the sun, then that means even in my explanation of the sun, that requires patience.
1: Mm-hmm.
0: They don't know what you're talking about. All they know is darkness. And so even their assessment of the darkness to them makes more sense than your like confession of the light. Mm-hmm. Not only in this conversation do I need to be patient, do I need to have empathy, I also need to be prayerful.
1: Mm-hmm.
0: Because it means that I am actually participating with God in helping them see, but I'm not God. In their case, the God of this world has blinded the minds of unbelievers to keep them from seeing the light of the gospel of glory of Christ. So when you preach the gospel to your family, to your cousin, and you don't understand why they don't get it, it's because they're blind.
1: Yeah.
0: Like the enemy is keeping them from seeing Jesus and what you're saying. However, comma, Paul says, what we proclaim is not ourselves, but Jesus Christ as Lord, with ourselves as servants for Jesus' sake. Meaning,
1: mm-hmm.
0: when we preach Jesus. We don't preach

Wanna say a pleasant good day. Good day, good day, good day. Going out to Sister Reese, Sister Eunice Forrester. Pleasant good day going out to you. To all the mothers, the fathers in Zion. Wanna say a pleasant good day going out to you. Never forget, nothing is more powerful than prayer. Nothing is stronger than faith. Nothing is greater than our Yeshua HaMashiach, our Lord and Savior. Please remember to pray for your children, pray for your teenagers. Have your devotion. I think I've said this before. And I used to see this flyer when I lived in America

and it said, "A family that prays together stays together. I'm sure you can take 5 minutes and hold hands with your children, mom, dad, even the dog, right? And just have that 5 minutes prayer while your children are sleeping. Go in the room and pray for them. Psalms 91, if you don't know how to pray, just like how you're talking to a friend, just say, Father, I give my children to you. I cut my children to you. I pray that you will give your angels charge over them and that you, Almighty, will be a shepherd." Because your Psalms 23 says, "The Lord is my shepherd, I shall not want." Psalms 27 says, "The Lord is my light and my salvation. Whom shall I fear?" Pray over your children. Pray over your teenagers. They're not too big. And if you can't talk to your teenagers, then something's wrong. Something is wrong. Remember those that are incarcerated. Please, I beg you, send them a card. Send them £10, £5, whatever you can. But just remember them. Visit, visit, visit. And also remember those in the nursing homes, those that live by themselves. Please, I beg you in the name of our Lord to remember those that are single, those, especially the elderly. Let's just look out for the elderly, all right?

This track is called My Savior by Artwork. I absolutely love their music. Wow. If you had a birthday last week, want to say happy belated. And if you have a birthday coming up this week, want to say happy birthday.

One more house after this, and then we're going to go into the reggae. Somebody say, praise is what I do.

0: 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Lighty, what happened to you?
1: Well, nothing's a going on, nothing's a going on. But you know something? I had to tell you something. I've been tuning into DJ Moonlight.

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1: Call a friend and tell on this. Call a friend and tell a friend they come. Log on, pandis. Again, call a friend and tell a friend they come. Log on, pandis. Call a friend and tell a friend.

that are grieving. This is one of the songs that I like to dedicate. They've gone, but they will never be forgotten. They will always be on our minds. They will always be in our hearts. So once again, I want to say condolence to the Clark family and anyone else that's grieving, that's lost a loved one.

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And, you know, tomorrow's not promised to any of us. Doesn't matter whether you're rich, you're poor. Doesn't matter what you have in life, because you can't take it with you. Believe in me, no matter what you've accumulated in this life, you can never take it with you. So I say tomorrow's not promised to any of us. And I'm saying Jesus is knocking at your heart door. Will you let him in? Revelations 3:20 says, "Behold, I stand at the door and knock. Will you let him in?"

I don't know if you heard the passing of Dolly Parton. I just want to play this. This is absolutely beautiful. Too afraid of what might show up while you're dreaming. Nobody, nobody, Dolly Parton. Nobody, nobody, God only knows. Every

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This is Papa San featuring Nicole Solomon. Excuse my manners.

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Created originally for the devil and his angels, it's where those who reject God face judgment and eternal punishment. But it was never meant for us. Jesus offers a way out. Choose him, follow him, and live with purpose and hope. According to the Bible, hell is a place of eternal fire, darkness, and separation from God. Created originally for the devil and his angels, it's where those who reject God face judgment and eternal punishment. But it was never meant for us. Jesus offers a way out. Choose him, follow him, and live with purpose and hope.

My mother always used to say, it will be an awful picture to stand outside, and what that means is people are dropping dead left, right and centre. Some are sick, some are not sick. But you don't know when it's your turn. I don't know. As I said earlier, tomorrow's not promised to any of us. But the most important thing is your relationship with Adonai, your relationship with Yeshua, your relationship with the Lord Jesus Christ. That man, you know, the man that died on the cross that you may have life. Yes, that man. It's not his will that any of us perish. John 3:16 says, for God so loved the world that he gave his only begotten son, that whosoever believeth on him should not perish,

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0: 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So I want to say to somebody, there is power in his name, there's healing in his name, there's deliverance in his name. He's knocking at your heart door. He is knocking at your heart door. I don't know if I ever told you before, when I was younger, I think I was probably about, oh, you scared me. Hi, Denko. Okay. Sorry, Denko just walked in. I had my eyes closed. Yeah, what I was saying, when I was younger, I had this dream. And I dreamt that where my mom lived down in Edgbaston, it's like a gully. And I remember seeing everybody in white, all white. And I was running after God and I was like, wait for me. And I was crying and screaming. And he said, no. And he said my name. And he said, Moonlight, it's too late. And I was like, no, no, no, please wait for me. And he turned around and he said, Moonlight, it's too late. And I was screaming and running after God, running after everybody. This was a dream. And I kept saying, no, wait for me, please. And I'm crying and running after God, running after the people. And he just turned around very softly and said, it's too late.

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1: Good morning. Plenty to get through. So let's start. This is Genesis Radio Birmingham. Masked protesters caused significant disruption at the Port of Dover yesterday, blocking roads for several hours in a demonstration under the banner of Stopping Channel Crossings. The government has made clear it strongly condemns what took place and the chaos it caused to travellers. Reform UK leader Nigel Farage is facing fresh scrutiny this morning after secretly filmed footage captured conversations about foreign donations to his party. Speaking to the BBC, Farage claimed he simply wasn't paying attention during those discussions. He also revealed that members of his own family are urging him to step away from frontline politics altogether. And on a more somber note, Prince William will travel to Oslo next week to represent King Charles at the state funeral of Norway's King Harald V, who passed away last week. Turning now to the West Midlands, Jaguar Land Rover, one of the region's biggest employers, has confirmed plans to cut jobs as part of a major cost-saving drive. The Coventry-based manufacturer says it needs to reduce spending by around £1.7 billion over the coming 2 years, raising real concerns for workers across the region. On a more positive note, a West Midlands park near Birmingham Airport is gearing up for its very first harvest festival, with a packed programme of autumn events planned for families and visitors over the coming weeks. Major construction work is also now visibly underway on what will become Wolverhampton's largest ever development project, marking a significant milestone for the city's regeneration ambitions. And an inquest has opened into the tragic death of a college student from Solihull who passed away at Birmingham's Queen Elizabeth Hospital. Authorities are working to establish the full circumstances. That's the headlines covered. We'll catch you next time on Genesis Radio Birmingham.
2: 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Time for your Africa and Caribbean news on Genesis Radio Birmingham. Starting in Africa, questions are being asked about Russia's role in West Africa, where Moscow's forces were brought in to combat jihadist insurgencies. But observers note they appear equally focused on protecting the military governments that invited them in, raising doubts about their true priorities on the ground. The United Nations has voted overwhelmingly to adopt a new world map, one that accurately reflects Africa's true geographical size. The resolution put forward by Togo was backed by 164 countries. Only one nation voted against it, the United States. Tragedy in Nigeria, where at least 37 people have lost their lives after breathing in toxic fumes. An environmental group says the victims were suspected of stealing fuel from a pipeline in Rivers State when the fatal exposure occurred. Meanwhile, the body of King Oyo of Uganda, recognized as the world's youngest traditional monarch, is being returned home after his death in the United States last week. He was just 34 years old and had been receiving treatment for an aggressive cancer. His passing has also triggered a succession dispute back home. Now to the Caribbean. Great news on the track, where St. Lucia's Julian Alfred has claimed her third consecutive Wanda Diamond League title. She blazed to victory in the women's 200 meters in Brussels, cementing her status as one of the world's finest sprinters. In music, Jamaican dancehall artist Mali Don has burst onto the American scene with his debut album, The Golden Child, hitting number 2 on the US Apple Music Reggae chart within just 1 day of release. And in St. Lucia, a commission of inquiry is now formally underway into the deadly boat collision of Anse Cochon in July, which claimed 4 lives. That covers it for now. We'll catch you next time on Genesis Radio Birmingham.
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0: 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In this week's news, the United Nations has voted in favor of the world map to be redrawn because the size of many countries, especially Africa, was made to look smaller. USA was the only country to vote no.
7: The Assembly will now take a decision on draft resolution entitled Correct the Map, Representation and Promoting Equitable Representation of the World's Region, particularly Africa. In favor, 164. Against 1. Abstentions, 6. Draft resolution is adopted.
0: The UK's Environment Secretary, Angela Eagle, told UK citizens to stock up on food because world disasters created by El Nino will affect everyone. But poor people say they have no money.
8: People desperately would like to go to the shop and buy more food, but they can't. They end up as food banks just to survive the week. How are they going to stockpile?
0: Black achiever Major Stephanie Gibson is a Jamaican-American crimes victim law enforcer who was awarded for her efficient coordinations during a terrorist attack in New Orleans in 2025. Uber has started driverless robo-taxis in London, England. For now, they will still have a driver in the car for emergency purposes. A U.S. jury has found ex-gang member Dwayne Davis guilty for his involvement of the 25-year-old rapper Tupac Shakur.
9: To all of us, to me, Tupac Shakur was an icon, but to that family, Tupac Shakur was a brother, a loved person that was ripped from them for 30 years ago.
10: We, the jury in the above-entitled case, find the defendant Dwayne Keith Davis as follows. Count one, murder with use of a deadly weapon. Guilty of first-degree murder with use of a deadly weapon dated this 31st date of August 2026.
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2: Looking at the weather for today, Sunday the 6th of September 2026. And we get mainly sunshine today with a high, wait for it, 26 degrees Celsius. That's 78 degrees Fahrenheit.
4: Traffic updates.
2: Well, if you're planning on going out in the sunshine, Sophie has details of what's going on the roads.
5: Thanks, George. The motorways are moving freely this morning, so no issues to report on the M6, M5, M42 or M40. In the wider Birmingham area, however, it's a busy picture with roadworks and closures across the network. Notably, the A456 Hagley Road West is closed in both directions near Bearwood, and the B4131 around Digbeth and Bordesley has multiple closures and lane restrictions due to ongoing roadworks. The A45 near Bickenhill and Catherine de Barnes Lane also has lane closures with a new roadworks layout in place, so allow extra time on that corridor heading out towards Solihull. There are also closures on Icknield Port Road at Dudley Road and disruption around Great Hampton Street in the city centre. Plan ahead and check before you travel. That's your travel update. Have a safe drive today. 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

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You are.

Go placidly amid the noise and haste, and remember what peace there may be in silence. As far as possible without surrender, be on good terms with all persons. Speak your truth quietly and clearly, and listen to others, even the dull and ignorant. They too have their story. Avoid loud and aggressive persons. They are vexations to the spirit. If you compare yourself with others, you may become vain and bitter, for always they will be greater and lesser persons than yourself.

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Keep interested in your own career. However humble, it is a real possession in the changing fortunes of time. Exercise caution in your business affairs, for the world is full of trickery. But let this not blind you to what virtue there is. Many persons strive for high ideals, and everywhere life is full of heroism. Be yourself. Especially do not feign affection. Neither be cynical about love. 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Take kindly the counsel of the years, gracefully surrendering the things of youth. Nurture strength of spirit to shield you in sudden misfortune. But do not distress yourself with imaginings. Many fears are born of fatigue and loneliness. 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

0: for the glory of Jesus. A pleasant good day to you all. Welcome along to the Wake Up Call. I'm George. This is Genesis Radio Birmingham. This is LWR Radio. And this is English Pound Radio over in North America and Canada.
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3: So Gladys, what happened? Me did and test one little sound system when my grandson did come bring, give me, you know, to me did one, use it, watch news later night time. So it did sound good? Well, me did find one radio station, Genesis! A good name that, you know, me think so too. What you say? Well, me just set it and leave it.

sunny day we have. Pleasant day to you all. My thanks going out to Minister Moonlight for giving us some praise with

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0: Hello. 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And guess what?

0: Greetings, one and all. This is Lloyd Brown, and you're in tune to none other than Chicken Jar, the legendary, live on Genesis Radio Birmingham. Member Metalia, Lloyd Brown, giving full endorsement all the way. Chicken Jar, kick it with.
1: Let's get this show on the road. Saying, are you ready?
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0: on the 1st of September. He continued his journey away from this earth to greater things. So memories of Ray, that's one of his favorites. Adele Harley, come into my life, and he did. Big part of my life. And so are you lot. Thank you.
1: Bringing communities together around the world.
0: That's what we do right here on Genesis. Daylight come and I am at home. Say that pleasant good day going out to Minister Moonlight for a wonderful Praise Without Limits. Pleasant day going out to the Lord and Lady of, I won't call it the Bronx anymore, I promise. That nothing disregard where people live. Lord and Lady of Franklin,

Good morning, I hope it is, to the proprietors of the Brightstone Arms. Always welcoming arms. Sarah Levanton, my mate Paul. Pleasant day going out to Eli, better known as Ellie, and Jack, Nathan and Courtney. The Stepper family. Mama Stepper not feeling too well lately. Mama Stepper, hope you recover soon. Big Stepper and Missy. Hello to Mikey Don. Over the last couple of weeks, one of the busiest men around. Carnival time, always busy for Mikey. Right, if you want to get in touch, it's 0121 251 2581. That's 0121 251 2581 or on the text and WhatsApp 078 88 99 7658. Hello, going out to some of our seasoned listeners over there at LWR Radio. And also, not forgetting the First Lady of Derbyshire, Janet. First Gentleman of Northampton, Vic. And those over in the Dominican Republic, Popeye, and the Donna Dudley. I've known from him for a while. Oh, the precious one. Come on, don't let

The Wake Up Call is brought to you every Saturday and Sunday morning from 9 till midday, courtesy of the Caribbean Global Awards taking place on the 26th of September at the Cumberland Hotel in London, Marble Arch. If you haven't got a ticket, you're too late, mate. But you can follow it because it will be streamed. Actually, you can go before the main gala. There's an exhibitors area that you can visit from 11 o'clock in the morning. But we'll find out more about that next week.

8 minutes before 10 o'clock. Now, everybody has ambition in life, don't they? Yeah, everybody's got ambition in life. And there are times when you feel like giving up. 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

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But we got the message, see,

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6: Good morning. Plenty to get through. So let's start. This is Genesis Radio Birmingham. Masked protesters caused significant disruption at the Port of Dover yesterday, blocking roads for several hours in a demonstration under the banner of Stopping Channel Crossings. The government has made clear it strongly condemns what took place and the chaos it caused to travellers. Reform UK leader Nigel Farage is facing fresh scrutiny this morning after secretly filmed footage captured conversations about foreign donations to his party. Speaking to the BBC, Farage claimed he simply wasn't paying attention during those discussions. He also revealed that members of his own family are urging him to step away from frontline politics altogether. And on a more somber note, Prince William will travel to Oslo next week to represent King Charles at the state funeral of Norway's King Harald V, who passed away last week. Turning now to the West Midlands, Jaguar Land Rover, one of the region's biggest employers, has confirmed plans to cut jobs as part of a major cost-saving drive. The Coventry-based manufacturer says it needs to reduce spending by around £1.7 billion over the coming 2 years, raising real concerns for workers across the region. On a more positive note, a West Midlands park near Birmingham Airport is gearing up for its very first harvest festival, with a packed programme of autumn events planned for families and visitors over the coming weeks. Major construction work is also now visibly underway on what will become Wolverhampton's largest ever development project, marking a significant milestone for the city's regeneration ambitions. And an inquest has opened into the tragic death of a college student from Solihull, who passed away at Birmingham's Queen Elizabeth Hospital. Authorities are working to establish the full circumstances. That's the headlines covered. We'll catch you next time on Genesis Radio Birmingham.
7: 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Starting in Africa, questions are being asked about Russia's role in West Africa, where Moscow's forces were brought in to combat jihadist insurgencies. But observers note they appear equally focused on protecting the military governments that invited them in, raising doubts about their true priorities on the ground. The United Nations has voted overwhelmingly to adopt a new world map, one that accurately reflects Africa's true geographical size. The resolution put forward by Togo was backed by 164 countries. Only one nation voted against it, the United States. Tragedy in Nigeria, where at least 37 people have lost their lives after breathing in toxic fumes. An environmental group says the victims were suspected of stealing fuel from a pipeline in Rivers State when the fatal exposure occurred. Meanwhile, the body of King Oyo of Uganda, recognized as the world's youngest traditional monarch, is being returned home after his death in the United States last week. He was just 34 years old and had been receiving treatment for an aggressive cancer. His passing has also triggered a succession dispute back home. Now to the Caribbean. Great news on the track, where St. Lucia's Julian Alfred has claimed her third consecutive Wanda Diamond League title. She blazed to victory in the women's 200 meters in Brussels, cementing her status as one of the world's finest sprinters. In music, Jamaican dancehall artist Mali Don has burst onto the American scene with his debut album, The Golden Child, hitting number 2 on the US Apple Music Reggae chart within just 1 day of release. And in St. Lucia, a commission of inquiry is now formally underway into the deadly boat collision of Anse Cochon in July, which claimed 4 lives. That covers it for now. We'll catch you next time on Genesis Radio Birmingham.
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5: 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In this week's news, the United Nations has voted in favor of the world map to be redrawn because the size of many countries, especially Africa, was made to look smaller. USA was the only country to vote no.
9: The Assembly will now take a decision on draft resolution entitled Correct the Map, Representation and Promoting Equitable Representation of the World's Region, Particularly Africa. In favor, 164. Against, 1. Abstentions, 6. Draft resolution is adopted.
5: The UK's Environment Secretary, Angela Eagle, told UK citizens to stock up on food because world disasters created by El Nino will affect everyone. But poor people say they have no money.
10: People desperately would like to go to the shop and buy more food, but they can't. They end up as food banks just to survive the week. How are they going to stockpile?
5: Black achiever Major Stephanie Gibson is a Jamaican-American crimes victim law enforcer who was awarded for her efficient coordinations during a terrorist attack in New Orleans in 2025. Uber has started driverless robo-taxis in London, England. For now, they will still have a driver in the car for emergency purposes. A US jury has found ex-gang member Dwayne Davis guilty for his involvement of the 25-year-old rapper Tupac Shakur.
11: To all of us, to me, Tupac Shakur was an icon, but to that family, Tupac Shakur was a brother, a loved person that was ripped from them for 30 years ago.
12: We, the jury in the above-entitled case, find the defendant Dwayne Keith Davis as follows. Count 1, murder with use of a deadly weapon. Guilty of first-degree murder with use of a deadly weapon, dated this 31st date of August 2026.
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1: Looking at the weather for today, Sunday the 6th of September 2026. Yes, it's going to be a nice day today. Plenty of sunshine, high of 26 degrees Celsius, 78 Fahrenheit.
3: Traffic updates.
1: And if you feel like going out, well, Sophie can tell you what to expect on the roads of the area.
4: Thanks, George. The motorways are moving freely this morning, so no issues to report on the M6, M5, M42 or M40. In the wider Birmingham area, however, it's a busy picture with roadworks and closures across the network. Notably, the A456 Hagley Road West is closed in both directions near Bearwood, and the B4131 around Digbeth and Bordesley has multiple closures and lane restrictions due to ongoing roadworks. The A45 near Bickenhill and Catherine de Barnes Lane also has lane closures with a new roadworks layout in place, so allow extra time on that corridor heading out towards Solihull. There are also closures on Icknield Port Road at Dudley Road and disruption around Great Hampton Street in the city centre. Plan ahead and check before you travel. That's your travel update. Have a safe drive today. 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

celebrating continuation of life today. Because every day is a birthday. Every day we're born again, or we live again, or we continue living. So, happy continuation of life, from the Soul Shack. Back again next week, Saturday. It's George on the Wake Up Call through till 12 o'clock today. Don't worry, I'll take you there. You're not alone, I'll take you there.

0: somebody I know call them politicians, saying how, no, we can't let them people come here. Stop the boats. But hang on. Half of them wouldn't have been here if it wasn't for people coming to this land in boats originally. Remember, the original inhabitants of the British Isles were Celts. And then they were invaded by Vikings and Anglos and Saxons. And they claim the British Isles as their land. But they don't want anyone else to claim any part of it. You know, anyway, enough of the politics for a Sunday morning, please, George.
1: Yaga, yaga, yeah. I'm Mikey Tuffy, you know. I represent Chicken George, you know. Turn up the radio.
0: Nah, this land is for everyone. It's for everybody. Make what we can of it, eh?

Or is it? 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Unless you're in a small boat. If you're in a big ship, then you're all right. They ain't stopping you.

It is. That is us with the Fire Remix. September, that's where we're at. Or as Sam would say, that's what I played, that's what you heard. Big up Sam Smith. Our very own Grown Folks Music, man.

Welcome. If you're listening from Genesis Radio Birmingham, LWR or English Pound Radio, we're here to serve you, and you say it, we play it. Music is a part of me, you know. Kashif Lindo. Music's a part of him as well.

Greetings, one and all. This is Lloyd Brown, and you're in tune to none other than Chicken Jar, the legendary, live on Genesis Radio Birmingham. Member Metelia, Lloyd Brown, giving full endorsement all the way, all the way. Chicken Jar, kick it way.

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But some may dispute that. And now, arguably the best reggae male vocalist from Jamaica.

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Is it Sanchez, the best male reggae vocalist from across the sea in Jamaica, from the Caribbean? We won't just say across the sea, could be anywhere. From the Caribbean, is Sanchez it? Or, well, is it Lloyd Brown, the best reggae male vocalist here in the UK? Right, up against Lloyd Brown

0: 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The sound of Birmingham. 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
1: 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A sunny day with temperatures rising up to 26 degrees Celsius, 78 Fahrenheit. 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
2: So Gladys, what happened? 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Well, me did find one radio station. Genesis. A good name that, you know. Me think so too. What you say? Well, me just set it and leave it.
4: I'm Mr. Rock Steady, Mr. Come Rock Steady. This a good love, baby. This a good love, baby.
1: And please don't throw it all away. We do this for you, you know. As well as for ourselves.

0: 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I'm George, this is the Wake Up Call.
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0: We certainly are. Let me just remind you of those numbers that you can get me on if you care to call. You could be out in the sunshine. And just have it on the radio, I mean. Thinking, nah, no need to call, he's doing all right. I hope so. 0121-251-2581. 0121-251-2581 is my number. 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Rolls off the tongue, doesn't it? 078-88-99-7658. Now, I'm running a little thing here. The best reggae male vocalist here in the UK. So we've heard from Lloyd Brown and Peter Huntingdale, and the best reggae singer, male vocalist in the Caribbean. And so far, we've heard from Sanchez. We've got one to come from the Caribbean. And then I want you to give me a call and tell me which one you think should be crowned the best male singer, the king of the dance, well, the king of the vocals. And I promised you earlier on as well that I'm going to bring you an exclusive played by me only at the moment. Apache Indian and Andy Campbell coming.

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Or is it Barris Hammond? 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

Veris, or is it Sanchez from the Caribbean? Is it Lloyd Brown, or is it Peter Hanningale from the UK? Give me a call. Your verdict.

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This is just... 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It's been a while.

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0: Whoa. I'm Etana the Strong One. Keep it locked into Genesis Radio, Birmingham. One person.
1: Now
2: I want to sing this other song, only if you know it. 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

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I'm eternally the strong one, keep it locked into Genesis Radio.

0: of the British, the UK reggae, male vocalist. 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It's the Honey Vibes. Yeah, man.
1: Reggae.

0: the reggae vibes. Mama. 12 minutes before the top of the hour. Don't forget Mikey Dunlop at 1 o'clock.
1: Oh, yeah.
0: Till 3.

I always say, you say a flayer, in it. And I played an exclusive earlier on, and somebody said, can you play that again? Because I just caught the end of it. So, Rodney.

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Thanks for your ears. Next time I'll bring some of my own. Now that's supposed to be funny.

Awards taking place in London on the 26th of September at the Cumberland Hotel. Okay, so check it out. Maybe a bit late for the tickets now because it sold out 6 weeks ahead.

Orlando M. 6 o'clock, Jazzy P. And it's Caretaker, Ken Caretaker Ravers, rocking away the Sunday. I'm rocking off now. And I'll catch you next week, Saturday, bright and early, 9 o'clock. Please, make it a date.

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1: Now this is Robert Lee speaking. I mean, I say big up a man like Mikey Dunn on the Genesis Radio. Here, man, of them you to start the show anywhere them go. Everybody know I'm of the floor, man. Mikey Dunn, original. Robert Lee said that when I take back talk. Boom, boom.
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1: Before I do,
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0: And a big shout out to Andy, Sharon, Maguire.
1: Start of the day, I let you go. 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
0: Jeff Durant.
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0: Got himself logged in down there in Tenerife.
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0: Big shout out to DJ Jazzy B.
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0: Power Cats. Our one and only Mr. Chicken George. And the rest of the Genesis Radio family. Good old soul blues.

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This is how we do each and every Sunday on the big one, Genesis Radio Birmingham.

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Something everybody else keeps pulling apart. Part of me says, they're your family, don't give up. But another part says, you can't keep hurting yourself trying.

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Hit the ground. Every night. Mikey Don playing them tunes with feeling and meaning. I had carried through the dark. Got 9 of the best on the golden list. Couldn't find one. And my mate Martin kicking back and relaxing in Tenerife. Trust.

Them tunes with feeling and meaning. Spread the word, tell a friend. This is how we do around here each and every Sunday. 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
0: Got 9 of the best on the golden list. 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

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Simply entitled Top of the Stairs. 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

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Genesis Radio, Birmingham. Lady Boss up in the building.

this one for my sister Lucille. Evelyn Champagne King. This one of her favorites.

Sweet Soul on Sunday. Sun shining around the capital.

Can I do this? Genesis Radio Birmingham. Heaven must be missing an angel.

Hope you've all enjoyed the show today. What is the sounds of the Keep Sweat? Simply entitled One on One. You can do better than that. Just to turn the light down. For me and Lady Boss, peace, love, unity.

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0: Stephen say, Godfather Daddy Ernie, you don't know, say you're large and in charge. 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
0: 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On his way to Birmingham Strong and also Manchester.

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Afternoon to all the kings and queens out in Radio Land. It's another weekend, Sunday in the evening here in downtown Birmingham. Currently at 23 Celsius, so it's not that cold. And as you know, we're looking forward now to winter time right here in Birmingham. So behold.

that is so nice. You have a trade and you send it down, you pass it down to your son. So you can tell where Taurus Riley got that sensational voice. Just in case you may not know, you're listening to Station Genesis in Birmingham.

Gotta say good afternoon goes out to all my family and friends over there in Toronto, Canada. As it approaches nighttime in Birmingham, it is still afternoon back here.

it's going to be a mixed bag right here, because I'm not sick or sad or lost the love I had, because I'm now going to 13 Brentford Road, 136B Orange Street in downtown Kingston. Catch the original mix from Soul Sister called Marcy Griffiths.

Just to tell a little bit about a soul sister called Marcia Griffiths. She's now known as the queen of reggae music. One of the lasting reggae female artists in Jamaica. Now, she started out her career backyard with a cat called Bob Handy. Let's listen to them together.

got to say good afternoon goes out to all you kings and queens over there in Milton Keynes. And also got to say hi goes out to you Coventry bosses. How you doing this afternoon? I hope you're having a nice, nice afternoon in Birmingham and Coventry over there, also in Staffordshire. So, as I said before, that this is going to be a mixed bag because I'm not sick or sad or lost the love I had.

Minutes since out there, 7 o'clock in the evening, kind of be conceiving right here in downtown Birmingham. And anywhere in the world you are, you can pick up Station Genesis, because, as I said, it is one of the most fantastic names for a radio station, knowing that Genesis is the first book in the Bible. Educationally, I'm still staying in the Studio One selection for a while, because that is one of the studios in Jamaica. If I tell you some stories about Coxon and Duke Reed, one week I'm gonna be doing a special on Duke Reed from 33 Bond Street in downtown Kingston. Come on, baby, come and sing for me.

What a combination album from Jamaica. Goodness gracious me, mother, father, niece, nephew, let you hear if you pass in there. It is now just approaching 20 minutes since out of 7 o'clock. And educationally, as I said before, this was our soul sister, Marcia Griffiths, started out her career in Jamaica with a cat called Bob Handy. In the meantime, we stay at the Studio One headquarters, 15 Brentford Road, 136B Orange Street in downtown Kingston, and I pay Sauce Borough 75 Kingstonian dollars to dig up Leroy Ebtown Sibbers.

As I said, if you're in Kingston, Jamaica, one of the places to be on a Sunday night is a place called Turntable. That is up in Red Hill. These are the type of tracks that you get up there.

What a track coming down from the cat called Dr. John Kenneth Elf. And as I told this nation before, this Jamaican artist, and we see him as an icon, was training to become a doctor. But then when it came to rehearsal time, he wasn't there. So he was told, you're either going to be a singer or you're going to be a medical doctor. And so the singing did pay off in the end.

And it's quite interesting that sometimes a man and a woman can be just friends, but people don't see it that way. The moment you're hanging around a lady or a lady is hanging around a man, it means something is in something when there is nothing there. I continue now with Dr. John Kenneth Alf. I want a love I can feel.

A Love I Can Feel from Dr. John Kennetel. It is exactly 10 minutes inside there of 7 o'clock right here in downtown Birmingham. And I gotta say good afternoon to all you people over there in Ontario, Canada, and also in Scarborough. And when I say Scarborough, I mean in Canada.

That's the cat called Ghosts in Jamaica. And now we dig up a cat in Jamaica called Ernest Wilson. Now, Ernest and Freddie McGregor, they used to sing together. They were called the Clarendonians. And they decided to split company. And this is what happened.

3 minutes until the 7 o'clock in the evening right here in downtown Birmingham, and it's this time of the year we call it autumn. It is now coming up to autumn, where the leaves are going to fall off the trees around the city, any city you are. If you're even in Glasgow, the leaves may be falling off very soon. In the meantime, here's Mikey Spice. Doesn't want you to let him down.

classical sound coming from another Jamaican icon, Alton Ellis. Gotta say hi, Gazelle's soul sister called Rebecca. How you doing this afternoon, sister? Hope everything is going all right. And also to soul sister called Charlene and Charlotte. You haven't heard anything yet.

gotta say, warm good evening, old soul goes out to old sister called Margaret. How you doing, sister? I hope you're having a fantastic time. Also to Melissa. She's all the way in Northampton. So I'm going to send a special request for you, sister. This is Dr. John Kenneth Elf. And it's now 11 minutes outside the hour of 7 o'clock right here in Birmingham.

Wanna Dog to John Kenneth Old. Classical sound. Stick by me. Gotta say a very good evening goes out to you, Jason, and also to Mikhail and Shakir. How are you guys doing this afternoon? Also gotta say a big international salute in any afternoon goes out to the soul brother called Owen over there. Respect is due, sir. This is a cat called Peter Amengale.

local artist from London, England, Peter Hummingale. What a track. Gotta say hi, Gazaz, this old sister called Kareen. How you doing this afternoon, sister? Big international salute goes out to you, this old sister called Vicky. And also gotta say hi, goes out to Patricia. How you doing? And big international salute continue up there, up north, to Manchester. I say big international salute goes out to you there. Soul sister called Sonia.

25 minutes outside of 7 o'clock. And don't forget, top of the hour, you got the soul section of the show. Brought to you with a kind compliments from Sister Jazzy P.

you have caretaker. I assure you we'll be taking care of business until 1 o'clock. Gotta say good afternoon, goes out to Soul Sister called Maria.

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word, everything will be cool. 28 minutes outside of 7 o'clock right here on Station Genesis. And to keep the vibes going, let's dig deep again. Another homegrown, Peter Amengale.

And to all you kings and queens out in Radio Land, not because it's a bit on the warm side, don't forget to get your coats and your brollies ready, because autumn is here already. And I don't know, I have strong feelings this winter is going to be a rough winter, because we had a fantastic summertime. People were belly aching over the city. That time it was too hot. Well, as I always say, it is much cheaper to keep cool more than trying to get warm. This is a cat called Paul Newcamp.

away from the cat called Colonel Kimber. And I return to Dr. John Kenneth Alt, one of his classics. And sending this is an Alta National salute to two special ladies in my life. Sister Zaza and Sister Rhea.

as I walk away from the Studio One headquarters in Jamaica, Merthyr Martella. And as I said before, this is a special track for my two young ladies in my life. That is Zorza, little Zorza, and also little Rhea. Stand by. This is Dr. John Kenneth Auf. Especially for you girls.

What a classical sound there coming down. You could hear the orchestra in the background playing on the John Holt rhythm. It's now just approaching 23 minutes inside of 8 o'clock, and we continue with the rubber dub style from the Studio One headquarters.

16 minutes inside the hour of 8 o'clock right here on Station Genesis. And don't forget, spread the word. Tell your friends that every Sunday afternoon, yours truly, known as Orlando M, the Reggae Professor, entertain you on a Sunday afternoon after your dinner. Because I know by now, majority of you have had your dinner ready and having a little bit of supper. So I hope you enjoy your day so far. This is Dr. John Kenneth Elf.

0: out to all you children that are just going back to school, university, or you're going to college to learn some mythical knowledge.
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0: I must say I wish you well, and on behalf of the staff,

today we had a special mass at church today for all the children who are just going back to school. Some of them are just going to school for the first time into junior school. So I'd like to wish them all the very best. In the meantime, this is Ken Booth.

8 minutes inside of 8 o'clock right here in downtown Birmingham. And just in case you may not know, you're still listening to Station Genesis with Orlando M, who's big, broad, expensive and dear, and have no fear. This is Leroy Abtown Simmons. The track, Hypocrite. And that's one of the worst person that walked this earth, a hypocrite and a liar.

Like I said before, the two worst person that walk this earth is a hypocrite and a liar. And it's quite interesting that the liar has to have good memory, because the receiver always recall or maintain what you tell them. So hypocrites and liars, I rather to have 100 thieves around me more than a hypocrite or a liar. And the reason why I can accommodate the thief, it is because I can watch him, or I can lock away my valuables.

it's peace, love and courage from me. Catch me next week at the same time, 6 o'clock in the 6 o'clock block next week Sunday, right here in Station Genesis. I hope you have a beautiful week, come what may.

And don't forget, life is like money. Yesterday was a bonus check. Today is a promise of a note. And tomorrow is going to be live cash. So be careful how you spend it. It's Howard Gora from the Rugged Proud. Who the blood?

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1: I know that we will always love each other.
0: I know the building still exists, but I don't know what it's called nowadays.

I tell you guys, if I told you how many musical triggers I've had during this show, it would be stupid. I've put in so many tracks that I had no intention of playing. But I'm feeling it. I hope you are too.

The classic, classic, classic Denise Williams and Free. Now, earlier we had Donny, and he was from the USA. This is our Donny from the UK, featuring D'Angelo, and it's so cold. Not yet, anyway.

ふりしないで聞こえてるの分かってるよ。Let's see what happens next time we check up on me. I'm just gonna call my other nigga.

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old. How good and how pleasant it is. Once again, brothers and sisters, we're joining you right here on Genesis Radio with another edition of a thing called Rockaway Sunday.

say blessed love to each and one. As I ask you to join me on this musical journey. Yes, children, man, Mr. Ravers, thing called Rockaway Sunday. Coming through to you on Genesis Radio from the heart of Birmingham Town in the UK. Your boss DJ, and I'll be boss jacking. How about doing my thing from the Genesis table? With more glory for all the beautiful people. So tune in, keep the dial locked, and share it. Share the link. Don't be selfish. The music is for each and everyone, you know? I don't know when it comes to Rockaway Sunday. We've got the musical sounds right here, full with melody and pure sweetness. Showback favorites, flowback memories. Music designed to make you feel fine. So keep on listening, because I beg you to do so. All of my peeps, once a big up on yourself. Oshé, big up yourself on your 16th birthday. Yeah, man, like a party, turn up where me I come from, you know. Like how to organize a party, alright? 16, but me I tell you, enough. Tasha, big up yourself. And big up yourself, Prince Henry, you don't know. Shani, Groschel, Debbie, all of the massive. Reggie, like a man named Ratty. Reds, big up on yourself, you know. Big up yourself, Ian. Anyone call Liquid for your birthday? Big up yourself, sir.

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come on before me this evening, 6 till 8, me I tell you. Oh, yeah, some music, me I tell you, you have it. Especially some studio one, pure niceness. Big up yourself, Daddy Ernie. Original man. And big man, Victor. 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Fatherless. Keep on listening. Remember, I beg you to do so, all right?

0: Yeah, listen to yours truly, man. Call me Sariva as a team call. Rockaway Sundays. Do you remember that Sunday?
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0: Alternatives alongside Miss Phyllis Dillon.

So Winston Wright, a great organist with a thing called Rocking Soul. Winston Wright, once again, Moon Invaders. So Rupi Edwards and a success paradise to the man called Carl Bryan. Of an introduction song this week was Wall Street by the one and only Mr. Jackie Mitu. And of course, we start with the instrumental Weary to the Ball, followed by the vocal by the original Paragons, John Holton of Paragons, Sayuri, veteran DJ, the late and great, a thing called Weary to the Ball. All right? And of course, we keep the music flowing right here, because it's Rockaway Sundays. All right?

0: the others keep on talking, we keep on rocking.
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All right, Massive, when I say welcome back, here's to the man called Mr. Ravers. Well, I don't know what's going on sometime. We just like play music and go on to manager ask so me not talk. So me not say something for making me say me attack. But me not sometimes me not feel for talk, so me just people just play the music. Because let's face it, y'all are listening to the program for hear the music. And sometimes for hear me talk, but not all the time, alright? Not sure. All right, so once again, no more. Take time out for big up. Lady Jackie, big up yourself, live on board. Also, the one and only. Miss Lady Cherry, big up yourself. Mr. Walk, come here, touch them. Big up yourself, Jeremiah Glasses. I want to say big up more than dad. All the way down, so big up yourself.

0: Tasha, big up yourself, all right? All right, so welcome back to the program. Yes, truly, the man called Mr. Ravers, thing called Rockaway Sunday, right here on Genesis Radio.
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0: Right, so we are going to the Langol in a some different style. You hear me, Sam? I'm going to one more of that style right now, because you don't know. I rock away a son, but I kind of like the bunks. And then I could show you, so I go and deal with it and go to one more. And then we all get serious and I think I don't know. All right? Yeah? Bless up.
1: You smell that? Lord, fire burning.
2: In the making.
1: Something for the old. Get them new.

Wiser Man called Clancy, cause don't forget, you know, we're not left out the soft food segment later on, you know. You don't see it, all right. 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You don't know.

Mr. Alton Ellis, alright. So we'll play one or two more by special request, and then you don't know. We have to touch a soft tune segment, alright? Voice of the man called Leighton Great, Mr. Keith Slim Smith, one of the greatest. Dedicate them style to the man called

Don't give it a man, Carl Wilson, Wicked Picker. Sounds played to the soft tune segment, right? Here comes Toots and the Maytals.

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A soft tune segment, you know? This might be the final.

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Leonard is one of the greatest producer of all time and arranger, singer out of Jamaica, Mr. Chalmers.

right, people, so the clock on the wall say it's time to go. I must admit I wasn't firing on all cylinder tonight, but still, I try to make the show go on, you know. So many thanks to each and everyone. Bless up yourself, Lady Jackie. Big up yourself, Lady Cherubie. And all the massive them, Mr. Walker, each and everyone will tune in as per usual. And stick with it till we find our groove. Don't remember, Thursday night, we'll be right back here. Something different. Some different style of music, all right? But in the meantime, in between time, I want you all, keep the faith and spread the love. Yours truly, the man, Mr. Ravers. Remember, I'm your boss, DJ, and I'm good for publicity. 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That everything go on and, you know, everything capacity. Yeah, man, blessed love to each and everyone. Big up yourself, Father Wiley. Blessed love. 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So in the meantime, in between time...

So it's a blessed love to each and everyone, all right? Once again, thanks for listening.

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